0: Oh, pardon, madame.
1: Pardon.
0: When I said that it was a fix and sex corporation, it's a super sex. Let me talk about it. I'm going to give it a

0: Oh, pardon, madame.
1: Pardon.
0: Well, I thought that it was a Fix and Sex Corporation. It's a super sex. I'm not going to have a man here. I'm going to have a super sex. I'm going to have a super sex.